eventually. So if our time is running out, day after day, we'll make the mundane a masterpiece. Oh my, my, oh my, my love, I take one look

0: 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That's how a superhero learns to fly.
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And I traveled around the world, think where you living at now. I heard you moved to Austin, got an apartment and settled down. And every once in a while, I start texting, write a paragraph, but then I delete the message. Think about you like a pastime.

0: 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Only know you love her when you let her go. And you let her go.
1: Kulthits, Kulthits und das Beste von heute.